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What about me? But what about us? What about when you said that you would be somebody I could trust? You lied to me. 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